I want to do great works through you. Can you give yourself away? Oh, I want to do great works through you. Can you give yourself away for me? Allow me. Permets-moi.

0: Réveillez-vous! Allez à la rencontre de l'époux!
1: Oh, good evening.
2: Tell me, get him.
1: I am not fine.
2: What is your problem again?
1: Uncle, ever since I lost my father, since I've been very, very difficult for everyone of us, especially me. I want to go back to school, but I don't have enough funds to go back to school.
2: Don't mention my daughter. Don't mention. Education cannot be your problem now when I'm here. Your father was a good man to me now. In fact, he was a mentor. The billionaire that I am today, he made me now. So don't bother yourself. You know how many promises I have in my free education scholarship scheme. So don't worry about your education. I can train you from even primary to the varsity level.
1: Uncle, thank you. God bless you.
2: That is not a problem.
1: Uncle, thank you.
2: You get to the point now?
1: Yes.
2: In fact, what you are going to do for me now, select from these two varsities. University of Michigan in Alabama. Or Oxford University in the United Nations. Which one do you prefer? In fact, don't bother yourself. I will do that. Punch it and I will make it for you. You get to the point now?
1: Yes.
2: So on to the next one.

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I am grateful for everything you've done. Oh, my heart's racing.

0: Shababa yandro koto bro, Shabalaba yebo le koto bro, Nekete pre, Plasou barakata bro,
1: Ratatabra, Shabalaba,
0: Nebo le koto bro,
1: Mayo